When you're going through hell and you're hating yourself, I'm feeling myself, it's hot. When you know that you're caught and you're getting pissed off, it's getting me off, it's hot, it's hot. Oh God, oh God, oh God. People say I'm jealous, but my

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We've lost

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1: I mean, I hear I can change. And I've been stuck in it for days. I'm all alone up in this maze. IKEA episode.